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0: love hearing from our friends around the world who listen to the Big 615, like Esther in Lucerne, Switzerland. Esther says she feels like she's driving around Nashville when she's listening to the Big 615. 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
12: There's the snap. And off up the middle. Running back. Touchdown, Bears. It puts the Bears up.

Here's what we mean when we say the Big 615 is a global station. Siobhan in Ireland writes to say, I'm loving the Big 615. It's fabulous to be able to finally listen to bona fide American country music here in the Emerald Isle. Siobhan, speaking personally, I love you guys on the Emerald Isle, and the Big 615 is global thanks to you.

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0: is Dolly Parton. 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
1: 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Dolly Parton, hands down, one of the biggest inspirations for so many people around the world.
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4: 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Dolly Parton, so much of my childhood, she was in it, from movies to music.
5: 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Everybody loved Dolly.
6: This is Stormy Warren. That is the opening to our two-hour Dolly special, which you can now hear this coming Monday at 12 p.m. Central. So it'll be in the last hour of my show on Monday. Don't miss it. If you missed it before, it's really something we're proud of because we love Dolly. And we wanted to pay proper tribute to her. And really special. So yeah, you can catch it noon Monday, last hour of my show, this coming Monday, on the Big 615.
7: He's a ranch hand, in a pinch, man. 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Cause she's a gold digger, with a quick trigger. A cast iron skillet swinging lid flipper. 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

Here's what we mean when we say the Big 615 is a global station. 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

0: Hi, I'm Maurice Miner in Artist Relations for the Sevens Network. We're all family here, and that includes you. 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
7: This is Stormy Warren. That is the opening to our two-hour Dolly special, which you can now hear this coming Monday at 12 p.m. Central. So it'll be in the last hour of my show on Monday. Don't miss it. If you missed it before, it's really something we're proud of because we love Dolly. And we wanted to pay proper tribute to her. And really special. So yeah, you can catch it noon Monday, last hour of my show, this coming Monday, on the Big 615.
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0: I'm Blake Carter, one of the voices you've been hearing on the station. 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

0: We love hearing from our friends around the world who listen to the Big 615, like Lizzie in St. John, New Brunswick, who emailed to say, thank you for playing the best music on the planet. 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

0: Lord, Lord, Lauren. Look at that juicy peach. 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

0: love hearing from our friends around the world who listen to the Big 615, like Esther in Lucerne, Switzerland. Esther says she feels like she's driving around Nashville when she's listening to the Big 615. 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

0: this is Dolly Parton. Why'd you come in
1: 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Dolly Parton, hands down, one of the biggest inspirations for so many people around the world.
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5: 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Everybody loved Dolly.
6: This is Stormy Warren. That is the opening to our two-hour Dolly special, which you can now hear this coming Monday at 12 p.m. Central. So it'll be in the last hour of my show on Monday. Don't miss it. If you miss it before, it's really something we're proud of because we love Dolly. And we wanted to pay proper tribute to her. And really special. So yeah, you can catch it noon Monday, last hour of my show, this coming Monday, on the Big 615.

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Siobhan in Ireland writes to say, I'm loving the Big 615. It's fabulous to be able to finally listen to bona fide American country music here in the Emerald Isle. Siobhan, speaking personally, I love you guys on the Emerald Isle, and the Big 615 is global thanks to you.

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0: Vince Lombardi once said, "Perfection is not attainable. 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

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And it's 103 between her and me, and only 92 in Daytona. 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

0: 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And there's a reason that we all sing about love in country music. Above all else, it is the most important thing we have. So make sure you tell the ones you love that you love them every single day. There is no time like the present.
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7: This is Stormy Warren. That is the opening to our two-hour Dolly special, which you can now hear this coming Monday at 12 p.m. Central. So it'll be in the last hour of my show on Monday. Don't miss it. If you missed it before, it's really something we're proud of because we love Dolly. And we wanted to pay proper tribute to her. And really special. So yeah, you can catch it noon Monday, last hour of my show, this coming Monday, on the Big 615.

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0: guys, it's Sinead Burgess here, one of your hosts on the Big 615. And something that I love to do every single day is just think of all the things that I am grateful for in that day. It can be the big things, it can be the little things, but if you sit and you really think about all the things you have in your life, man, does that make for a great day. I'm grateful for country music, I am grateful for this beautiful team here at the Big 615, and of course, grateful for you being here with us.
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0: there, this is Dolly Parton. Why'd you come in
1: 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Dolly Parton, hands down, one of the biggest inspirations for so many people around the world.
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4: 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Dolly Parton, so much of my childhood, she was in it, from movies to music.
5: 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Everybody loved Dolly.
6: This is Stormy Warren. That is the opening to our two-hour Dolly special, which you can now hear this coming Monday at 12 p.m. Central. So it'll be in the last hour of my show on Monday. Don't miss it. If you missed it before, it's really something we're proud of because we love Dolly. And we wanted to pay proper tribute to her. And really special. So yeah, you can catch it noon Monday, last hour of my show, this coming Monday, on the Big 614.

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0: love hearing from our friends around the world who listen to the Big 615, like Esther in Lucerne, Switzerland. Esther says she feels like she's driving around Nashville when she's listening to the Big 615. Esther, please know that means the world to us.
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From the coast of Melbourne, Florida, to the coast of Melbourne, Australia, this is the Big 615.

Here's what we mean when we say the Big 615 is a global station. Siobhan in Ireland writes to say, I'm loving the Big 615. It's fabulous to be able to finally listen to bona fide American country music here in the Emerald Isle. Siobhan speaking personally, I love you guys on the Emerald Isle, and the Big 615 is global thanks to you.

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Sherry, thank you. From me, Garth Brooks, and the Big 615.

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7: This is Stormy Warren. That is the opening to our two-hour Dolly special, which you can now hear this coming Monday at 12 p.m. Central. So it'll be in the last hour of my show on Monday. Don't miss it. If you missed it before, it's really something we're proud of because we love Dolly. And we wanted to pay proper tribute to her. And really special. So yeah, you can catch it noon Monday, last hour of my show, this coming Monday, on the Big 615.

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